0: 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I'm arriving KDMC.
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735. 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I'm observing. Expired 4/30/2027 on a 2005 Chevy S10, silver in color, to a Jack Edwards out of Greenup. Yes, an assurance tennis, sir. 10-4, thanks, sir. No further.

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1: 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She wants to speak to an officer about her report. 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

0: 5 and 8, Corn Hollow, Route 1. Have a deer and trucks in the middle of the roadway. Route 1, Corn Hollow. Caught in by KSP.
1: I believe that's O-10 for me.
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1: 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If you don't care, fax information to the post, please.
0: 21-0.

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7735. 7735. 1902 East Main Street. 1902 East Main Street. 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Heard noises upstairs. 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

35 Greenham. V as in Victor, 4, D as in David, 644. 147, vehicle hitch residence. We're coming back to the RP on 2010 Ford Fusion. Expires 831-2026, NSR. 10-4, thanks, sir.

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1: Virginia Street, Wortland, 411 Virginia, open 911 line, no distress in the background, sounds like a ball game, 411 Virginia Street.

22:15. She finally hung up the phone, but it's ringing busy now.

7:30 bell. Respond with 240, 808 Jefferson Avenue, 808 Jefferson Avenue, Worland, South Virginia Street. RP's 161 officer advised her neighbor behind her has got a spotlight shining into her residence. Got a bolo reference, a two-man call due to the male residence being hostile to law enforcement. 808 Jefferson Avenue. 10-4.

Station 85, Station 85, 277 West 4th Avenue, 277 West 4th Avenue. RP is advising something burning outside of a residence. I know where it's coming from. It's filled her house up with smoke, making her throat sore. Repeating Station 85, 277 West 4th Avenue. First, an unknown type fire outside. It's filled her house up with smoke, making her throat feel rough. Notification 2023.

0: Take 40 grand. 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Be 98.
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0: Checking Ohio 47, King Paul Charles 5420.
1: ASO Gangrene. ASO. Take the OL. Paul 94326. 726. 694326. 726. Enforce no restrictions. Shall see priors. DUI first at Greenham County 2021. CDL disqualification for a DUI 10-4-2011. DUI first offense out of Ohio 9-6-2011. Negative 29. Damn.

10-4. I'm going to have that vehicle stopped here, 23 northbound, right around the old AK overpass.

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1: Negative. Spoke with 3 guests probably 15, 20 minutes ago, and they were at Taco Bell in Batesville. So it might be a little bit.
0: Okay.
1: However, we are already at the county line, so once we do pick up, I'll reach out to you.

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1: 19, out.

0: 5802,
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1: Got those numbers. 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
0: Cancel. 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

0: Roger, people are letting know we picked up them buses. 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
1: 10-4, we're at the IP.

0: 370 to SO10. 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

0: 10 clear, 4. 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I appreciate the help.
1: Morning, I'll break off here and head on to 7-1. 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
0: 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Thank you, and I'm sure these kids appreciate it.
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Need you to respond, 151 Clark Avenue. 151 Clark Avenue, apartment A. RP stating that there was someone knocking on her door, telling her to let them in, the unknown description on the mail.

0: S2, SO16, SO12. 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
1: About 28 minutes out. 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
0: 2441.
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0: 10-4.

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1: Traffic stop on Kentucky, David 4, Lincoln 683. 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
2: 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Shall expires January 30th of 2031 in force with no restrictions. 47 checks, 10-4.
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235. Block of US 23 there by the high school and the church. Have a one vehicle versus deer, should be a Jeep Commander. Male seems very confused and airbags did deploy.

dispatch to Station 20, Medic 5, Station 20, Medic 5. We have a possible 1046, the 8,000 block of U.S. Highway 23. 8,000 block of 23, should be right near the high school. Reference to a vehicle versus a deer, it's a Jeep Commander. There's a male outside the vehicle who seems confused. Airbags have been deployed. Repeating, Medic 5, Station 20. 8,000 block of 23, right in front of the high school. Reference to a vehicle versus deer, possible 1046. Other time, 0551.

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0: 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Check him in for.
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3: 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Patient is okay, does not need assistance from a med unit. 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
0: 20 Rescue 1's in route.
1: Go 600.
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0: 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So I'll say 20, hit clear, not back to station. I'll make my.

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1: Good.
0: Name at 1063 adding to drive the Lantern at Morning Point Ridge. 67-year-old male has dementia, being aggressive. Lantern is also requesting PD response. 1063 adding to drive the Lantern at Morning Point Ridge.
1: Yeah.
2: Ah. 42, you got me that
0: one. 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

As 11. Two zero three Reps Way, Murphy to residential Berg alarm, showing General Berg. No assertion. I have contact with you order at this time. 203 Reps Way.

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0: Information, it's going to be father and son. They are be advised that they're possibly under the influence. They said that there are weapons inside of the home. It's unsure where they're at, but they are firearms.
1: 10-4, we'll be out.
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2: You're not doing it.

Minute 1. We'll be clear, KDOC. We'll be back in the cabin. 0911.

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0: Traffic stop, 23 northbound, right in front of dispatch. Kentucky, Tom 6, Tom 896. Tom 6, Tom 896.
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On enforce restrictions corrected lenses. Does have two priors. Showing DUI first. 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
1: QOL, William 26188447. William 26188447.
0: William 26188447, Hunter Wright, out of Russell. Permit status in force, no restrictions, no priors, negative 29s.

0: semi-clear verbal. He was on his way to work, and his other vehicle broke down with the start. That's the only thing he had to drive. He does have insurance on it. I just told him to get the tag fixed.
1: 734.
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1: Addington Drive, 1063 Addington Drive, the way I turn at Morning Point Ridge, 86-year-old female, high blood pressure, 1063 Addington Drive, the way I turn at Morning Point Ridge, patient will be in the common area. 442.
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1: 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I was passing by. I'll be on scene.
0: 10-4, I'm getting ready to pull in. You got back or out front?
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0: 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Traffic stop is going to be Pond Run and Franklin Avenue.
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0: 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It's going to be traffic stop 23 South and Winter Drive.
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0: 19254563. Natalie McDowell out of Raceland. 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
1: 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Plus a 770 female advised to call me back, need to check to the hospital. 604 Chesapeake Avenue. 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

0: 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Pacific Mesa, this is 67 Valley View Drive, 67 Valley View Drive, 68 year of age, female, blisters all over the body.
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0: 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Jada Thurman out of Garrison. Driver status is in force, no restrictions. Shows 15 for speeding under 16 out of Blue Negative 29.
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0: 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Clear traffic stop, verbal for speeding.
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0: 515 Seton Avenue. 515 Seton Avenue in Greenup. Be the apartments behind the Budget Inn, apartment 125. 49-year-old female, pain in her legs and her back, unable to walk. 515 Seton Avenue in Greenup. Be the apartments behind the Budget Inn, apartment 125.
1: They were not.
0: 114.
2: 10-7.
0: 1507. Break 775. Good. Mood unit responding. 515 Seton Avenue. Be the apartments behind the Budget Inn. Apartment 125. 49-year-old female. Pain in her leg and back. Unable to walk.
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0: 320. Area of 1600 Jones Street, 1600 Jones Street, no report of a white truck parked in the roadway. DoorDash driver advised that he's difficult to get through. 1600 Jones Street.
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1: 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He has gone to the gas station. We'll be back 98.
0: 1514.

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1: George 3 Frank 738. George 3 Frank 738. Traffic stop is going to be Pond Run and Franklin Avenue.
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0: Kentucky, Henry 10031 872, sounds like the Anthony A. Harris out of Greenup. Driver status, enforced restrictions, none. -29. No priors.
1: Yep.
0: Money.
1: Good.
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0: 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We want to be about Pescatium Sea Coasters.

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Yes, that is.

Fire Racing Meadows Apartment 505 Racing Meadows Drive, Apartment B. Reference a 69-year-old female fallen on her head. She is bleeding from the head. Alert conscious this time. 505 Meadows Drive, Racing Meadows Apartment, apartment number B.

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1: Page unit responding to 505 Racing Meadows Drive, bid apartment B. For a 69-year-old female fallen, hit her head, bleeding from the head. Racing Meadows apartment, apartment 505, B.
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0: SSX, near in the area of Industrial Parkway in Pleasant Valley, got a report of a DMV, called in third party, advised she does not know this male, it's a truck pulling a trailer, ran out of gas.
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1: I'm at 47, Mary 64808,
0: showing expired
1: 3/31/26. I'll be 10-6 here, they're out of fuel, or I'll see if I can get someone to bring some fuel to them.
2: 320-315. 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
1: No, it's not too awfully bad. 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

0: I agree.
1: We got the vehicle pushed back here at cemetery openings. Roadway's opened up. Altitude 10-6 here, waiting on them to get fuel.
2: 1848.

0: 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Be out of KD, 14314.3.
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0: 1559.

This is Stuart Bridge in Lloyd, Maryland to DMV. My vehicle's halfway in the roadway. Appears to be out of gas. Unless there's a elderly female walking with the gas can and headed back towards the marathon. Down to Jesse Stuart Bridge. Here we are.

I'll be clear, DMV. You got fuel for it, it's running.

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1: Having stopped on Ohio personalized tag, be Adam, Mary, Young, Zebra, Ida, Nora, George. Be on Cole Brand.
0: Four, how far out?
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0: 10-4, 16-22.

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Go ahead. 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

William 03882379, Amy Williams, Grant, status suspended, central issue 10-18-24. Driving while suspended, 10-18-24, no liability insurance, 10-18-24, now out of Boynton County, 10-12. Showing 1-29 out of Boyd County for no insurance, no license, at the court, Schneider, no registration plate. Entered 1-20-26, break. The 29 is matched by OL number, social security number, and her date of birth. The name, for some reason, is spelled Wickham versus William.

That's first. Suspended my license record.

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1: Kind of confused on that one.
0: Yeah, I am too. With what you were going to do with 10-15 or whatever.

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